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1: Country Sunday night.
0: What up? It's Brew. Some buzz around MySpace that could be making a return. If my first friend isn't automatically Tom, don't even bother. I guarantee everyone's remembering their embarrassing song they had on their profile back in 2008. Bring it back.

0: it's Brew, and this is Country Sunday Nights.
1: Whoa, do you believe this? 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Okay, so turns out me sitting on the couch in the AC, recharging, that's me using air quotes, feels like a pretty responsible financial decision on my part.
0: Being lazy.

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1: Oh, right, yeah, but Melissa, you're not eligible to win that.
0: God bless it! Why did I even have kids?
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1: Jenna, hey, what's up? It's Brew. What was like the most delusional thing you convinced yourself was a good financial decision?
2: I bought a $400 espresso machine because I convinced myself it would pay for itself over time. You know, by not buying coffee. It did not.
1: You know, I can't make it like Starbucks still. How do they get the foam like that? So good. You

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0: What's up today, Karen? It's Brew. What was the delusional thing you convinced yourself was a good financial decision?
2: 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That's what I convinced myself of anyway.
0: Who has time for commercials? And I watch it while I'm at work. 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
1: It's brew, and a class action lawsuit is being filed over the Cyclospora lettuce outbreak, with customers seeking at least $200 if they bought contaminated lettuce from Taco Bell items. Somewhere a lawyer had to seriously type out the words explosive diarrhea damages.

0: It's Country Sunday Night. It's Brew. What's up, Ryan? What's something you would sell a kidney for?
1: I would give my kidney away to taste Dipping Dots for the first time again.
0: Oh, man, what a throwback. I forgot what those taste like.
1: It's legitimately you are tasting outer space.
0: Yeah, if I had to explain what Dipping Dots taste like, it's outer space.

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2: What does it mean when you have like the opposite of good luck right now? Because I stubbed my toe twice today, and I think that's a sign that I should go home. It's Brew with you hanging out today. If I could play you something to make your day better. If you stubbed your toe, I'm so sorry about that. At Brew on the radio. Send them my way. Why?

0: Melissa, Porter starts school this week, right?
1: Yeah.
0: Are you sad?
1: No. Mama's ready to win.
0: What?
1: It's Melissa and Austin's backpack to school, where we're stuffing your backpack with a $200 gift card.
0: Oh, right. Yeah, but Melissa, you're not eligible to win that.
1: God bless it! Why did I even have kids?
0: It's Melissa and Austin.

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1: What's going on? It's Brew. Did you hear about this? 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

We put $20 in our gas tank and the fuel needle moved about as much as a teenager on a Saturday morning. 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
1: Here it is, your official PSA. What's up? It's Brew. Starbucks says pumpkin spice lattes return August 25th. That's so soon. We've officially hit the point of the year where it's like 92 degrees outside, but emotionally, it's spooky season.

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1: Going down till the sun comes up.
0: He's coming back to the Allstate. 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
0: What's up, Alyssa? 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
2: 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And then they explained to me that I'm in the wrong hotel.
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0: Aw, this makes me so nostalgic. The cast of Grown Ups is officially back for movie number 3. This is the first Grown Ups movie I'm going to watch where I'm actually a grown up. That feels so weird.

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0: It's Country Sunday Nights with me, Brew.
1: Oh, man. Spider-Man Brand New Day continues to impress. They just crossed $1 billion in week one, the biggest first week in movie history. Tom Holland is having the kind of week where you break box office records, make a bajillion dollars, and then you get to go home to Zendaya. What a life.

0: country Sunday nights.
1: Yo, have you heard about the August theory? What's up? It's Brew. Apparently, and TikTok says August is the month your dating life is going to change. People start getting serious before fall gets here. So if your ex suddenly texts you, "Hey, stranger," remember, it's just seasonal. Don't fall for it.

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1: I know, my dudes. A lot of guys grow up wanting to be professional athletes. Would you like this in the workplace, though? 23% of people say they'd actually enjoy if jobs worked like pro sports and you got traded to another company randomly. Imagine your boss walks in and is like, good news, we've traded you for Susan from accounting and a coffee machine. Bye.

0: Melissa, Porter starts school this week, right?
1: Yeah.
0: Are you sad?
1: No. Mama's ready to win.
0: What?
1: It's Melissa and Austin's Backpack to School, where we're stuffing your backpack with a $200 gift card.
0: Oh, right. Yeah, but Melissa, you're not eligible to win that.
1: God bless it. Why did I even have kids?
0: It's Melissa and Austin.

0: It's Country Sunday Night.
1: Thanks for hanging out with me, Brew. What's up, Asher? What was the most shameless thing you've done for a meal?
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1: Oh. Beachfront property in Idaho? Sure, tell me more.
2: Yeah, exactly.

0: country Sunday night.
1: Hey, no worries. We don't judge here. It's Brew. What is the most shameless thing you've done for a free meal? Y'all have said dates, timeshare meetings. What's yours? At the Brew Show. That's on the show right now.

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1: Hey, Chicago, this is Garth Brooks.
0: And guess who's back? Going down to the sun comes up. He's coming back to the Allstate. 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
0: 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The most shameless thing you've done for a meal.
2: 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So I broke the paywall. Yeah. I'm eating for free, but, you know, I could get hacked 6 different ways.
0: Yeah, but the only thing they could hack is your Chipotle order. I think you're good.
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1: What's going on?
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1: Hey, it's Brew. I talk about studies a lot because they're just like always funny things that come out from researchers. And another one is that if you want healthier coffee in the morning, use maple syrup, like a bunch of syrup instead of sugar. And I'm just like, was this study done by Buddy the Elf? If he starts saying add spaghetti, we'll know. It'll get real suspicious.
2: Well, I didn't want to show up, but our families go way back. So when you said your vows, that's exactly where I sat. Thank God for open bars, because watching all

This is Country Sunday Nights. What's up? It's Brew. There was this study that came out about our toxic boss red flags. 54% of people say a toxic boss has ruined their mental health. I think the other 46% just haven't opened their email yet today. Jack.

0: Not perfect, but he's pretty close. With his record, that is.
1: He's got 3 losses, but we want you to be his 4th.
2: What? No, stop!
0: Tomorrow.

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0: That is Mo over there. I am Stickman, and I remember years ago when all I wanted to be was growed up. Well, I'm just going to say I was wrong. I don't want to be growed up anymore.
1: Maybe if you talked like a grown-up, you would feel a little more grown up.
0: A little more growed up. Got it.

0: It's well established here on the Mo and Stickman Show that Mo does not love going in the store. Really not any store, not a gas station, not the Walmart. You just don't love going to the store.
1: I was made to be born in this time of life where you can get anything online and have it delivered to your house.
0: The average American household is now getting about 3 packages a week from online shopping, 150 deliveries a year.
1: I might be on the day. 3 a day.
0: Wow.
1: My older two are getting into buying things, clothes, and it's with their money. They have their own little accounts. But I think they get more packages than I do. What did you buy now? Oh, I got this shirt. Oh, I got these shoes. Oh, I bought this cologne. We got lots of cologne. So between their stuff and then whatever I'm getting for the household, we always have, I'm sure the delivery drivers are like, oh, here we go. Back at this house again.
0: Going to Mo's house again.
1: Let's hope it's nothing heavy this time.

0: United Airlines is redesigning their middle seats to make them less miserable. That's the quote, less miserable.
1: That's good.
0: Now, you think they can do something with that gassy guy that's sitting next to you? That'd be even better.
1: That's always a rough flight.

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2: Yeah, he did.
1: With Jimmy Fallon and the indie folk band The Last Bison. Matthew actually sang and played the mandolin, with Fallon playing the washboard and singing back.

0: faces I can tell.
1: Well, it didn't take long for Ella Langley to see it. She reposted the clip of the performance and said, quote, I may never recover from this.
2: Me neither.
1: So funny.
2: Sugarland is back. As you know, they have announced a tour to celebrate the 20th anniversary of their second album, Enjoy the Ride. Jennifer Nettles says, quote, Enjoy the Ride was such a turning point album. It literally catapulted us onto the ride of our lives with a carnival of hits and a life on the road. That's Country Spotlight with Mo and Stickman.

0: 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They say that it helps, you know, some of the creatures with complex medical conditions like a manatee, a black-bellied whistling duck. You know who it doesn't help?
1: Who?
0: Doesn't help the porcupine.

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It's a Moe and Stick Man country question. Pack your ultimate school lunch. What are you putting in your lunchbox? Get as nostalgic.

0: nostalgic as you want to get?
1: Well, first it would start with somebody else packing it, not me, because now that I'm a mom, packing lunches is not fun.
0: Not something you want to do, right?
1: But if I had a school lunch,
0: right.
1: Bologna sandwich with mustard.
0: Okay.
1: Doritos. Probably some kind of fruit roll-up. Fruit by the foot.
0: Fruit by the foot, all right.
1: Probably a real fruit would be in there, like an apple.
0: Sure.
1: And then some kind of drink in my Gem lunchbox thermos.
0: Okay.
1: Gem, do you remember Gem? Gem is adventure. Ooh, Gem. You didn't get into Gem?
0: I did not.
1: Glimmer
0: no.
1: and glitter.
0: No.
1: Fashion. Sorry, you said to get nostalgic.
0: It was
1: purple and it had Gem and the rockers on it.
0: All right.
1: Great lunchbox.
0: For me, I would have a peanut butter and jelly sandwich. Maybe just peanut butter, but peanut butter jelly sandwich.
1: My little one likes just peanut butter.
0: Then my my dessert would be a candy bar of some sort.
1: Mm.
0: And, man, you had all kinds of stuff in yours because I'm done after I would have Kool-Aid in my Scooby-Doo thermos.
1: I mean, if you know, that's how I eat still. I got lots of snacks
0: you
1: and
0: are
1: things
0: a snacker.
1: To eat. Gotta
0: you
1: have
0: are,
1: options. You never know what you're going to be hungry for.
0: You are
1: I pack
0: a
1: my kids'
0: snacker.
1: Lunches that way, too.
0: Now, you were talking about your daughter got a bougie
1: lunchbox.
0: Oh,
1: she's got them bougie lunches. She wants one of them bento boxes and a little bit of this and a little bit of that. Although I'm getting pretty good at it, so I'm pretty proud of myself and how well I pack her lunches.
0: All right, so what about you? Pack your ultimate school lunch. What are you putting in your lunchbox? Get as nostalgic as you want. If you're listening on the Odyssey app, you can tap on the microphone on the station page. Leave us a voice message.

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2: Yes!
3: Mom, I'm not taking my lunch today. We're having the rectangle pizza.
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1: Can't go wrong with a tray.
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1: I'm taking peanut butter and jelly.
0: Yes.
2: Can't go wrong with the PBJ.
0: All right, what are you drinking?
1: Kool-Aid, of course.
0: Kool-Aid! Yes, you're exactly right. That's exactly right.
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0: It is a Moe and Sick Man country question. 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
1: Bologna sandwich on white bread with mayonnaise. Plain chips to put on the sandwich. A pudding cup. Dunkaroos. And the original Hug a Jug, not the crap that they got now.
2: But, yes!
0: Did you say Hug a Jugs? Is that what it is?
1: Yeah, the Hug a Jugs or the Hug a Barrels or whatever.
2: Yes. But it used to actually be barrels.

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You ever wondered how much a fast food app actually knows about you? There was one guy who asked a company to show him everything they had, and boy, was he surprised. I'll tell you all about it coming up on the Mo and Stickman Show.

0: Mo tells me all the time when it comes to going through drive-thrus, she'll order on the app, you know, like the fast food app, and then just say her name or whatever when she comes in, and her food's ready, right?
1: It's lovely. I don't even have to talk. Some of them I can just scan a QR code. And
0: that's right. That's right.
1: So great.
0: So writer Reese Rogers asked McDonald's for a copy of the personal information that its loyalty app collected on him. And what came back was 515 pages.
1: Whoa.
0: And it included when he opened the app, where he was, what he ordered, his Monopoly game activity, and even the prizes that he'd won. But it went further. The data was being used to predict what he'd do next, including how many times he'd visit McDonald's over the next 6 weeks, roughly how much he'd spend. And McDonald's says it's working to bring purchase information from about 220 million customers nationwide or worldwide into one system to help build an AI platform. So when you're thinking, I'll just go get some fries, McDonald's says, we know you're getting fries.
1: Well, if they know that and want to throw in a discount when I go get them, I'm fine with that. That's okay.
0: It's good.

0: everybody has an accent, and usually it is stronger because of where you live and how the people around you talk.
1: Right.
0: But sometimes you don't realize you have an accent until you leave where you're from and go somewhere else, and immediately people go, oh, you're not from around here, are you?
1: Where are you from?
0: Where are you from? So Americans were asked, what accent is the most attractive? And the Southern accent came out on top.
1: Yeah, it did.
0: Says our veteran Southerner on the Mo and Stickman show.
1: Right.
0: People described it as friendly, authentic, and even says it sounds like coming home.
1: Yeah.
0: I love that.
1: You know what? And I mean, I'll go as far as saying the Southern accent could be sexy.
0: Oh.
1: Think about it. Some guy walks up to you and says, well, ain't you just prettier than a brand new truck on payday?
0: That's quite a line.
1: Or something like, darling, you're finer than biscuits on a Sunday morning.
0: Is that English?
1: Sweetheart, you're hotter than two squirrels fighting in a wool sock. You're prettier than an empty checkout line at the Walmart.
0: Have those worked for you?
1: I mean, maybe. I am married.
0: Oh, well,
1: true.
0: I guess.
1: Hey, 100% true story. My wife picked me up with a, this is a 100% true story. I didn't think about it until just now. Hey, baby. She walked up to me at a high school football game with those two words, and I was hooked.
0: So thank goodness you didn't have to use any of those pickup lines.

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0: There is a survey that came out of Italy that says eating tomatoes every day decreases fatty buildup in the liver.
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0: Breathe in.
1: A game of dodgeball in gym class has turned into an actual court case. 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

0: US 99.
1: A 13-year-old boy in Arizona is facing an assault charge over what happened during a dodgeball game at school. He and two of his friends were allegedly throwing foam dodgeballs at his ex-girlfriend during gym class. Now, he did admit that he targeted her some, but says that's part of dodgeball and he never intended to hurt her. Somebody later reported that the boys had been relentlessly throwing the balls at the girl. Photos showed that she had two large bruises on her ribs and stomach. And his mom says that chasing a kid or charging a kid with assault over a game that of dodgeball at school is ridiculous, and it's now in the judge's hands.
0: Ooh, this is a tough one.
1: The foam balls. Listen, Larry Bane was my dodgeball nemesis when I was in the seventh grade.
0: You have a little scarred memory.
1: And back then, the balls were rubber, and they hurt. Oh. I can still hear that ringing. That
0: when it bounced off you and ping off of you. Yeah, I remember being a girl playing dodgeball.
1: Yep.
0: You just would hurl in when them boys threw that ball and just hope for the best.
1: That's right.
0: Because it was so painful.
1: Uh-huh.
0: Where I think there's an issue that this kid obviously was targeting her a little bit. I feel that charging him with assault, that is a big word.
1: That's a lot. Yeah, yeah.
0: And that feels a bit extreme to me.
1: And the balls were foam. Did I mention that Larry Bane's dodgeballs were rubber?
0: How many bruises did you have?
1: I think I still have bruises.

Some folks remember learning to cook from mama or grandma or digging out an old family recipe. Now we're learning to cook in a different way. We'll talk about it coming up on the Mo and Stickman Show. Buffy's

0: know that cooking is not necessarily your favorite thing, but how did you learn to cook?
1: I took a home ec class,
0: I guess.
1: Helped me a little bit. I had a nanny. She helped me.
0: According to this, social media is becoming the new cookbook. Nearly half of Americans say that they use it to figure out what to cook. 40% use videos to learn how to make it. And those viral recipes are working. 7 in 10 say that cooking videos have convinced them to try something new. And nearly half plan to try at least one viral recipe every month.
1: I do a lot of those recipes. Anything that says quick, easy, school night, busy parent.
0: Yeah.
1: I usually lean into those recipes. Some are good. Some haven't been so great. But I am thankful for that because I am not... I used to cook on a wing and a prayer, right? Hope for the best. Hope right. I don't burn it.
0: Sure.
1: Which I've burnt a frozen pizza before. That's how bad
0: I am. That says something.
1: So yeah. I am thankful for those videos and recipes because it helps non-cooks like myself make something that's semi-edible.
0: It's edible.
1: The kids will still complain, but at least they can eat, right?
0: At least you won't starve.
1: It ain't burnt, so eat it.

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1: Study says that the swim, bike, run triathlons pose at least twice the risk of sudden death as marathons do.
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0: Okay, that feels extreme. 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
0: Yeah, he did.
2: With Jimmy Fallon and the indie folk band The Last Bison. Matthew actually sang and played the mandolin, with Fallon playing the washboard and singing back.

0: Texas, I can tell.
1: Well, it didn't take long for Ella Langley to see it. She reposted the clip of the performance and said, quote, I may never recover from this.
2: Me either.
1: So funny.
2: Sugarland is back. As you know, they have announced a tour to celebrate the 20th anniversary of their second album, Enjoy the Ride. Jennifer Nettles says, quote, Enjoy the Ride was such a turning point album. It literally catapulted us onto the ride of our lives with a carnival of hits and a life on the road. That's Country Spotlight with Mo and Stigman.

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1: Oh, goody. 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
1: A doctor with the Cleveland Clinic said that chronic stress can actually age your brain.
2: I don't need any help in that department.
1: It's already giving me hot flashes, right. And not

0: helping me with my sleep, and now you're telling me my brain's going to get older because of all the stress that I have.
1: Right, right.
0: Evidently, over time, it can affect your memory, make it harder to concentrate, and contribute to that foggy feeling when your brain just doesn't want to cooperate.
1: Right.
0: So, how do we fix it? Just don't be stressed.
1: Yeah.
0: How many times have you heard that?
1: It's easy to say that, right?
0: Yep. So, the advice is pretty familiar. Regular exercise, eat well, get consistent sleep. I can't do that if I'm stressed. And making time for things you actually enjoy. Also, if you're one who likes to meditate, that's something you could do as well.
1: Listen, eat right, get good sleep. Regular exercise is always the remedy. That is all, no matter what's wrong, that is always the remedy. Eat right, get some good sleep, and exercise. 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

0: Good morning, Chicago. It's Melissa and Austin here on US 99, Chicago's country station. Good morning, Melissa. Good
1: morning, Austin.
0: How are you?
1: I'm good. It's Monday, but I'm good.
0: Yeah, yeah.
1: You know, reset, brain reset. We're good.
0: Yeah.
1: How are you?
0: It's Monday, but I'm good.
1: Yeah.
0: Yeah.
1: How are you doing?
0: I'm same. Literally exact same.
1: You know what I'm excited about?
0: What?
1: I don't think we're getting any rain today.
0: Well, don't say that.
1: No, wait, what?
0: Like we're going to.
1: No.
0: I agree with you, yes, but.
1: No, that's really good news. Like, yeah. Really good, because we've had.
2: Jinxing
1: it. No, I'm
0: not. I know. Watch.
1: Jinxing.
0: There's
1: going to
0: be a rain
1: not.
0: Cloud that comes out of nowhere.
1: No way.
0: Melissa's
1: no.
0: Weather jinxing power.
1: Flipping way. It's going to be great today and less humidity.
0: Honestly, like, this past weekend, like, yeah, it rained some, but the humidity, I'm just like, I feel like summer is slipping away. And we just can't get outside, whether it be extreme heat, extreme humidity.
1: Wait a minute. No.
0: Smoke.
1: No.
0: The Canadian wildfires.
1: Nope. You love summers.
0: Rain.
1: You're not allowed to say that.
0: No, that's what I'm saying. I do love summers. I'm saying this summer has, dare I say, sucked. Because it's like, we have not been able to be outside as much as possible.
1: No, you can't. You have.
0: I try and nap outside. I have not been able to nap outside this summer.
1: No, this summer's been a little bit rough, but what have I always said about July? Do you remember?
0: No, I don't pay attention to you.
1: Yes, you do.
0: What?
1: I know we've had the humidity in August, but usually it's July, and July's the hottest month of the year. And so July is literally second behind my least favorite month of the entire year.
0: What's your least favorite month?
1: January.
0: Well, yeah. Okay, that should.
1: Which probably actually leaks a little bit into February.
0: But normally it's like August that is hotter here. Usually we hit our worst heat in August.
1: Mm-mm. It's usually July, because think of our Windy City smokeout. That's always right in middle July.
0: Yeah, but there's been some smokeouts where the weather's been great. Like
1: just this year, that was it.
0: No. There was a year I was there when it was.
1: Mm-mm, I don't think so.
0: Yeah. Because I remember I wore jeans one year.
1: What year was that?
0: I don't know. You tell me. Yeah. How about that?
1: Okay, one day.
0: No, well, look.
1: In 5 years, you wore a pair of jeans, and in July.
0: So I was right.
1: Means nothing.

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0: It's time for the good, the bad,
1: and the ugly.
0: The good, bad, ugly is our chance to chronicle the weekend that was with something good, something bad, and you guessed it, something ugly. Text yours into 312-946.

0: $4.99.5, any good, bad, or ugly you may have from the weekend. Melissa, Kyle, do either one of you have a good for the weekend?
1: I'm jumping in so fast, I do.
0: Okay. All right. Take it away.
1: Not even giving Kyle a chance.
2: Yeah, whatever. I guess my weekend sucked.
0: Well, I can tell you mine did, so I don't have one.
2: What was your good, Melissa?
1: Today is the first day of school.
0: Oh.
1: Back to school time.
2: For Porter.
1: For Porter.
2: Aw. He's going into his sophomore year?
1: Yes.
0: Oh, my gosh. Where does the time go?
1: I don't know, but it's weird because 5 years ago, he was a little elementary schooler.
0: Yeah, right. Just when we started this show, I remember he was going into like fourth grade or something.
1: Yeah, he was going from third to fourth.
0: Yeah.
2: Now he's going to be driving soon.
0: Oh, my gosh.
2: Buying us packs of cigarettes.
0: Oh, my gosh.
2: I know we could buy them, but it would be nice if he bought it for us.
1: Yeah, he's definitely not doing that. Well, he asked for like a monster drink yesterday, and I was like, absolutely not.
0: Oh, my gosh, that's way too much caffeine.
2: So did you have to do all the back-to-school shopping this past week?
1: There was a little bit of that, and then folders and notebooks and paper.
0: Oh, my gosh. No, I just got PTSD.
2: I know.
1: Yes, and then prepping like the refrigerator for breakfasts.
0: Oh, right.
1: Getting my mind set for all the school emails, phone numbers, and texts that you get.
0: Sure.
1: And trying to keep all that organized.
2: Keep in mind, if you're still looking to get some back to school supplies, Melissa and Austin's Backpack to School coming up later this hour, a $200 gift card from Jewel Osco you can spend on school supplies so you can get those papers.
0: How about that?
1: Those stuff notebooks. Your backpack.
0: How about that?
2: That's coming up a little bit later this hour.
1: But I'm excited because I'm gonna take him to school today.
0: Oh, yes. Very
1: it's
0: nice.
1: It means so much to me.
0: Become somewhat of a tradition on this show. And Melissa, I believe you have another good too, right? That you did not add?
1: Which one? There's so many.
0: Well, so full disclosure, every weekend, Melissa, Kyle, and myself, we all send each other emails just kind of recapping what we did over the weekend, just so we have like an idea going into the next day of things to talk about. And Melissa yesterday was talking about grapefruits and
2: in her journal. Yeah.
0: Yes. In the email she sent out to us, just talking about, you know, she's like, I had grapefruit without seeds and I thought that was weird. And she said, am I missing something? Like, does everybody know that there are seedless grapefruits, or is it weird that my grapefruits are seedless? It's kind of freaking me out. Hi, can I just get a smoothie? I'm sorry, a chocolate frosty. Yes, no, thanks. So I'm not positive, but I think Melissa was using voice to text while writing that email.
2: Yeah, I can see that. No, she was just typing that out. Yeah, that was like a brain thought she had.
0: Yeah.
2: Can I get a smoothie?
0: So, I guess Melissa's other good from the weekend was that she had a frosty last night.
2: How was it? Was it good?
1: It was good until Porter took the other half.
2: Ah,
1: but
2: classic.
1: Yeah, it was really good. Oh, my God.
0: Yeah. So,
1: that is so funny.
2: When we came in, Austin's like, hey, did you catch that milk? Got a frosty. I was like, I was wondering what that was. I thought you went off on like a tangent. Like after eating, you're like, well, I ate grapefruit, so I need to. Anyway, well, now it's time for me to get a smoothie.
0: I was like curious. I was like, man, she's got a lot in here about grapefruits. And then she's like, it's kind of freaking me out. Hi, can I just get a smoothie? I'm sorry, a chocolate frosty. Yes, no, thanks.
2: Just no thanks.
0: Yeah,
2: what did you say no to?
0: Yeah. All right.
1: Do you need anything else?
0: Good, bad, ugly, and next. Kyle and I will get to the bad and the ugly. Coming up next right here on Melissa and Austin.

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0: It's time for the good, the bad, and the ugly. Kyle, we need to round out the good, bad, and ugly with some bad and some ugly. I'll go ahead and start with the bad of the weekend.
1: Kick it off, my friend.
0: You know I love Elmhurst.
1: Oh, you talk about it often. It's the second E-dub.
0: Some people call it that.
1: Yep.
0: I love for everything about the town, especially the Parks District. I think they do a phenomenal job, except for one thing.
1: What's that?
0: Yesterday, I get the girls all ready to go. Mm-hmm. Bathing suits on, swim bag packed. Snacks packed.
1: Let's do it.
0: We hop in the wagon. We walk over to the closest community pool that we have near our house.
1: Nice.
0: Only to find out that it was closed. And now you're probably thinking, was it weather related? Yeah. What was going on? The gates were shut. I walk around, peer in through the fence to the pool area. And first thing I noticed was all of the lounge chairs are stacked up. They're not even set out.
1: So maybe weather related from the day before.
0: It's possible. But then I looked at the pool and it was completely empty. It's like a skateboarder's paradise, right? And I'm like, what is going on? Apparently, they're closed for the season.
1: The season?
0: Yesterday was August 16th.
1: Yeah.
0: Closed for the season.
1: I thought they closed after Labor Day.
0: That's what I thought, too. And look, I get it. Like, I understand, like, most of Elmhurst is probably back to school already. But, like, not even just being open on the weekends through Labor Day. Like, what gives?
1: That's ridiculous.
0: Look, I don't want summer to end. And I... And them closing the pools early in mid-August.
1: Yeah, that's the first sign.
0: It's such a vibe killer. Elmer's closing their community pools this early in the year. That is my bad of the week.
1: Okay.
0: What's the ugly?
1: Well, the ugly is, and I'm not doing this as a joke, but I have to bring up running again.
0: Oh, jeez.
1: Because this past weekend, I was supposed to run 17 miles with my run group, but it got called because of weather in the area.
0: Okay.
1: There were some storms coming in, so they decided on Friday night to completely call it off.
0: You sure your running group didn't close for the season?
1: I don't know. The chairs were all stacked up, too. I was very confused on where did those chairs come from. So I decided, instead of waking up early again on Sunday, you know what? I'll just go for my run on Saturday. I'll try to do 17 miles by myself.
0: God.
1: And I've done 14 miles by myself, but that's the longest. And let me tell you, holy crap.
0: It was hard.
1: It is tough. Like in a marathon, when you are running, I am a marathon champion. Thank you for bringing it up, Austin.
0: Nobody brought it up.
1: You are running with so many other people that you're able to distract yourself. You have a crowd of people that is often cheering you on. So you're able to kind of get into that flow. But on Saturday, besides running through the air and water show crowd, nobody is out there. Mm. I'm dying by mile 14 because I just want to be done. I had to stop for water. I took like a 2-minute break. Basically wanted to die. I'm pretty sure people passed me and was like, should I call an ambulance on that guy?
0: Yeah.
1: I just constantly wanted to quit. I didn't. I finished. But if you would have seen me right when I finished, you would have thought either I ran through a rainstorm, jumped in the lake, or like every part of my sweat glands had opened up and just dropped a bucket of water on me.
0: Sure. And just to clarify, you didn't kill a guy, right?
1: Can neither confirm nor deny.
0: Oh, my gosh. Okay.
1: A person did die. Okay. It was me on that lakeshore front this past weekend. So me running 17 miles, that's my ugly from the past weekend.
0: All right, so Melissa's being at Porter's first day of school is our good.
1: Mm-hmm.
0: Elmhurst Community Pool closing at the beginning of August. It's the bad. And Kyle almost dying or killing a guy is the ugly.
1: Adds up.
0: That's your good, your bad, and the ugly. Coming up next, we want to fill your backpack for back to school time with Jewel Osco. We've got a $200 gift card, courtesy of Jewel, that we want to set you up with. All we need is caller 19 right now, 312-946-4995. We're going to backpack to school. Coming up next, right here on Melissa and Austin.

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0: It's Melissa and Austin's backpack to school. It's that time of year. Look, I know it's dreadful for teachers, students alike. We get it, which is why we want to ease the burden by setting you up with our friends from Jewel Osco, local since 1899. They're going to set you up with a $200 gift card so you can buy school supplies from our friends at Jewel, as well as some snacks and some goodies for lunch. They're going to help you get everything you need to be your teacher's favorite.
1: Who do we have on the line?
0: Marie and Alsip.
1: Hi, Marie.
2: Yes, hi.
1: We would love to give you a $200 Jewel Osco gift card. But since you have a grandkid going into sixth grade, you just got to answer a simple sixth grade question.
2: Oh, okay.
1: You know, something that they would be learning in sixth grade.
2: Okay.
0: Marie, your question is, what is the difference between latitude and longitude?
2: Well, one goes one way and one goes the other way.
1: Which one goes which way?
2: Oh, come on. Wait a minute. Longitude? Now you guys are questioning me this morning at 6:30.
0: Backpack full of supplies here. We can't just give this away.
1: And, you know, we got to pick your brain to see what you remember from sixth grade.
2: Okay, that was a long time ago, but I'm going to try it.
1: Okay.
2: Longitude goes, let me see, east and west. That's a guess. Don't remember.
0: Remember it like this. Latitude is flat.
2: Oh, great.
0: Flatitude.
2: Latitude is east and west.
0: You know what?
1: There you go.
0: Is that correct? That is!
1: Remember, another way to remember that is it's horizontal.
0: Uh-huh.
1: And so horizon. Mm. I always remembered it like that. So you can see over the horizon. It's horizontal.
0: Well, yeah, but what does that have to do with latitude and longitude?
1: Because if you remember, latitude is a horizontal line.
0: Well, yeah, but how do you know that latitude and not longitude is?
1: Because I said it. Okay?
0: You're just telling us how to remember.
1: I said it.
0: Horizontal.
1: And longitude is long.
0: Yeah,
1: I always
0: long,
1: think of it
0: right.
1: like long.
0: Latitude is flatitude. That's
1: there
0: all
1: you
0: I always
1: go.
0: Remember.
1: That's cute.
0: Yeah.
1: That's probably actually a little easier than mine.
0: Well, listen, either way, Marie, you've got yourself backpacks full of goods that you can get at your local Jewel Osco, where you can stuff the backpack with school supplies and or snacks, treats, maybe get your teacher an apple for your sixth graders and all your grandkids.
2: Wonderful. Thank you very much.
1: Great. Now go ask your sixth grade grandkid that question and see if they know that answer.
0: Put him on the spot. Put him or her on the spot.
2: I definitely will when I get there.
0: Okay. All right. Well, Marie, we're going to put you on brief hold, but thank you so much for playing and making US 99 part of your day today. We appreciate it.
2: Thanks a lot.
1: Hey, she had a 50-50 guess.
0: I know, right? Yeah.
1: She just didn't guess it.
0: It took her a bit, but she got there. Sixth grade was a long time ago, okay?
1: It was a long time ago for all of us, yes.

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1: Some terrible news that actress Hayden Panettiere has died at the age of 36. Her family confirmed it to ABC. They called her dad, which is by his name is Skip. He called her an incredible light and a force of nature in a statement asking for privacy as the family grieves. No cause of death has been released. She broke out as a child star, later known for playing Claire Bennett on Heroes. I'm sure you remember that.
2: Yeah, I remember the Titans was the first thing I remember seeing her in.
1: Mm-hmm. Juliet Barnes on Nashville.
2: Yeah. A lot of people watched that show. Loved that show.
1: And then you, as you said, remember the Titans and also the Scream franchise.
2: Yes, Scream 4.
1: She'd been pretty open about her struggles. She released a memoir this last May addressing postpartum depression and addiction. She is survived by her daughter, Kaya, and she would have been 37 this Friday.
2: That's so sad. I had the biggest crush on her. Like in college.
1: She always seemed so sweet.
2: She was in my MySpace top 8, not to brag.
1: Oh, really?
2: Yeah.
1: What sad news.
2: That was a gut punch waking up to.
1: I bet.
2: She, and she was great in Remember the Titans as the little girl that knew ball.
1: Yeah.
2: Yeah. She, her dad was the coach. Gone too soon. That's awful. I hate that, you know, she was probably going through a lot. Which is why it's always important to check on your friends, you know?
1: Yeah.
2: Check on those that you know and love. Send them a text, you know? Just let them know that you're there for them.
1: I think we can't forget that that's important, that you haven't talked to somebody for a while. You should reach out.
2: Definitely. It takes 15 seconds of your day.
1: Everybody and anybody.
2: Right. Your weather today, high of 78 degrees, going to be partly cloudy. The Sox beat the Tigers yesterday 7-5. Great weekend series for the Sox. Love to see it. The Cubs, unfortunately, they lost to those dang Cardinals 11-4, and so that means with Austin Makes the Call, brought to you by itsnotagameillinois.com. Remember, a walk is free, a DUI is not. Drive sober or get pulled over. For the first time, maybe all summer, I was wrong.
1: Are you sure this is the first time you were wrong?
2: I mean, like for the summer. Like probably since June.
1: I mean, that's
2: June.
1: What I mean. The summer?
2: Since
1: sure?
2: June, yeah.
1: Wow.
2: Like, I was on a run there. I was on a run.
1: I know you were. But
2: I was hot.
1: I didn't know how long you guessed correctly.
2: Yeah. And so, and of course, of all the weekends to get it wrong, it'd be the weekend they're freaking playing the Cardinals. Anyway, speaking of being wrong, if you want to be wrong when taking on me in some country music trivia, you can do so right now. 312-946-4995. We're looking for caller 19 right now to play the Nashville Know-It-All. It's your chance to go up against me in some country music trivia to win $500.
1: And Austin's been making a lot of mistakes
2: lately.
1: I had
2: a rough week last week,
1: didn't
2: I? You had
1: a really rough week.
2: That was,
1: you really did.
2: I got 2 right on Monday of last week.
1: It's crazy. Plus, we help you. So,
2: yeah.
1: Because we don't want Austin to win.
2: Well, I'm 171-3, I think. So, not to brag.
1: That's actually correct.
2: 312-946-4995. Caller 19 right now to play the Nashville Know-It-All, which is coming up very soon.
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0: past weekend was the D23 conference, which is Disney's like huge, massive conference where they announce all of the projects that they're working on and tease new things. And we got a text from our producer Kyle this weekend saying, "Hey, Melissa, Austin, don't read anything about the D23 conference because I want to quiz you on it on Monday."
1: Well, that's what's interesting, too, is it's sometimes hard to avoid what Disney is right. doing because this ends up
0: massive
1: being big news. But yeah, I guess we'll find out if we know anything about Disney ahead of time.
0: Okay, we're going to be quizzed and put on the spot coming up next right here on Melissa and Austin.

0: Time to play everyone's favorite game, D23 and Me.
1: What?
0: Right? Is that not? I think that's what we should call it.
2: That's a great name for it.
0: Okay, so this past weekend, Disney had their annual D23 conference. And Kyle told Melissa and I, he said, hey, don't read anything about D23. I'm going to quiz you guys come Monday morning about it.
2: Because the reason I brought this up was every year at D23, they release a bunch of new movies that Disney is set to release over the next couple of years. Mm-hmm. A lot of them are sequels of some of the favorite movies that we grew up watching. So I wanted to see if you guys could figure out which one of these movies is actually going to happen, or which one of these is just completely made up and not happening yet. Because everything is always open with Disney.
0: Yeah, right, okay. Right.
2: Austin, you won the pre-show coin flip. Would you like to go first or second?
0: You know, first is the worst, so I guess I have to go second.
2: Okay, Melissa, are you ready?
1: Yes.
2: Pirates of the Caribbean 6, Dead Man's Pearl. Is that a real movie Disney is working on or fake?
1: I'm going to say fake.
2: Is it fake? You are correct. No Pirates of the Caribbean in the works just yet. Austin, Lizzie McGuire movie number 2.
0: Ooh,
2: is
0: Hillary Duff is
2: fake?
0: Having a moment
2: she
0: right now.
2: She has been blowing up.
0: She is
2: up.
0: Having a year.
1: You know what? Do I dare say she's hot?
0: Yeah. She may or may not be in the Sports Illustrated swimsuit issue. Look, don't ask me how I know that. You know what? I'm going to say yes.
2: Is that real?
1: No! You were wishing it was real.
0: Yeah, I guess that was just something I dreamt about last night.
2: No, that's not what dreams are made of quite yet. Melissa, yeah. Incredibles 3, is that real or fake?
1: Oh, I'm going to say real.
2: Is that real?
1: It's been a while.
0: That is. I'm excited for that one.
2: That's going to be a good one. Austin, a live-action Bambi film. Live-action Bambi.
0: Oh,
2: Disney has been on their live-action kick. Is that real or fake?
0: I'm going to say fake.
2: Is that fake?
0: You are
2: correct. All right, Melissa.
1: Yeah.
2: Live-action Zootopia. Live-action Zootopia. They just released number 2 a couple years ago. Is the next live-action film going to be Zootopia?
1: I'm going to say fake.
2: Is that fake? You'd be correct.
0: All right.
2: But they are working on Zootopia number 3. Austin, live action Tangled.
0: This is true. My daughter loves Tangled. So, yes, I know about this one.
2: Okay. Now, Disney does love to look ahead. Melissa, Fantasia 2030.
0: Ooh.
2: Fantasia 2030.
1: I'm going to say yes because that's so far in advance.
2: And you'd be?
0: All right.
2: On that one.
0: Yeah.
2: All right, Austin. Miss Rachel the movie. Miss Rachel the movie.
0: My kids would be in a trance for an hour and a half, which I don't see ever happening, so I'm going to say that is fake.
2: Is that fake?
0: Yes.
2: You are correct.
0: Can you say fake?
2: Fake. Melissa, last one just for you today. If you get it, you win it all. If you don't get it, Austin wins. Bluey the movie.
1: Oh.
2: Bluey the movie. Melissa!
1: Man, this one's hard. I'm going to say fake.
2: Is it fake? Unfortunately, that one is real.
0: Yeah, they announced that one in like 2024, like when my kids were super young, and I was so excited. It's not coming out till next summer.
2: Nope. So unfortunately, the first ever edition of
3: D23 and Me
2: goes to Austin.
0: And coming up next, we have got Alex and Lowell, who's going to be taking me on in the Nashville Know-It-All for their chance to win $500. Coming up next, right here on Melissa and Austin.

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1: Las Vegas was built for stars. 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
1: It's time to put up or shut up. Rolly Romero versus Teofimo Lopez, August 22nd.
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0: It's time now to see if you can beat the Nashville Know-It-All. Let's take it to the host with the most, the pride and joy of Portage, Miss Melissa McGurran.
1: Oh my gosh, you are the best. 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Let's meet today's contestant. It is Alex in Lowell. Before we get started, tell Austin he needs to get out of here.
2: Get out of here.
3: All right, fine. I'm leaving.
4: I got friends in Lowell.
2: Hey.
1: All right, you were supposed to get out.
2: That was pretty good.
1: Get out. All right, here's how the game works. I've got five country trivia questions. Whoever gets the most right wins, and if you tie, it goes to Austin. Are you ready?
2: Yeah.
1: All right, question number one. Thomas Rhett shared news on stage that his sister-in-law, Macy, is cancer-free after being diagnosed with breast cancer earlier this year. Which of these is not a Thomas Rhett song? Crash and Burn, What's Your Country Song, or Like I Love Country Music?
2: The first one.
1: Question number two. Later today, during the 5 at 8:35, you can win a pair of tickets to see Dan and Shay when they come to Tinley Park next month. Which arena in the city, home to Chicago's NBA and NHL teams, did Dan and Shay headline last time they came into town in 2024?
2: United Center.
1: Question number three. Nicole Kidman opened up after her divorce from Keith Urban, saying she didn't expect her life to turn out this way, but she's embracing the uncertainty and moving forward. True or false, Keith Urban was born in Australia?
2: True.
1: Question number four. Russell Dickerson has said that he wants to collaborate with Tim McGraw and Usher. Which pop group made up of three brothers did Russell collab with on a remix of his song, Happen to Me?
2: Oh, I'm just going to say Boyz II Men, but I think that's wrong.
1: Question number five. Tyler Hubbard says his favorite song he's ever written for another artist is Jason Aldean's You Make It Easy, and he co-wrote it with Brian Kelly, Morgan Wallen, and Jordan Schmidt. Which country star who sang alongside Florida Georgia Line on the song Drinkin' Beer, Talkin' God Amen, helped co-write the song Cruise with Florida Georgia Line?
2: I have no clue.
5: Any guesses?
2: Question, or can you not do that? Oh, no. Oh, geez.
1: How about I'm going to give you one hint? The first name starts with a C.
2: Oh. Did Chase Rice?
1: Okie dokie. All right, let's get Austin back in.
2: Boo!
1: Boo.
3: That was a very enthusiastic boo. All right.
1: Austin, are you ready?
3: No.
1: Question number one. Thomas Rhett shared news on stage that his sister-in-law, Macy, is cancer-free after being diagnosed with breast cancer
3: earlier
1: this year.
3: Oh, good for him.
1: Which of these is not a Thomas Rhett song? Crash and Burn, What's Your Country Song, or Like I Love Country Music?
3: Wait, hang on. Like I Love Country Music. Wait. Dang it, him and Kane Brown also have... Oh my gosh. Wait a minute. Hang on.
5: Boo!
3: Boo!
5: Yeah, get out of this head, Alex.
3: I'm getting confused with that.
2: Time's up.
1: I know.
3: With that,
1: right?
3: Kane Brown song. There's a Kane Brown song that's something about country music. I'll say Crash and Burn.
1: Boo! Oh, he already missed the first one.
5: Wow, that's a good start.
1: But that's also what Alex guessed, and that was wrong too. So now you're 0-0.
3: It's Like I Love Country Music. That's Kane Brown.
5: Gosh,
3: man. Thomas Rhett does have a song with like country music in the title.
5: What was the second song you gave there, Melissa?
1: That would be What's Your Country Song.
3: No, it's a different one I'm thinking of. No, actually, no, that's exactly the one.
5: There you go.
1: Question number two. Later today, during the 5 at 8:35, you can win a pair of tickets to see Dan and Shay when they come to Tinley next month. Which arena in the city, home to Chicago's NBA and NHL teams, did Dan and Shay headline last time they came to town in 2024?
3: We were all at that show, I believe. They sat on a big old house. It's United Center.
1: That is correct. And Alex got that correct. So you're tied up 1-1. Question number three. Whoa. Nicole Kidman opened up after her divorce from Keith Urban, saying she didn't expect her life to turn out this way, but she's embracing the uncertainty and moving forward. True or false? Keith Urban was born in Australia.
3: Common misconception. That's actually false. He was born in New Zealand.
5: Dang it.
1: You are correct. Alex missed that one. It is 2-1 Austin. Question number four. Russell Dickerson has said that he wants to collaborate with Tim McGraw and Usher.
3: Ooh.
1: Which pop group? Made up of three brothers, did Russell collab with on a remix of his song, Happen to Me?
3: Shout out Camp Rock. That would be the Joe Bros, Jonas Brothers.
1: That's correct. Alex missed that one.
5: Guess Boys to Men, though.
3: Boys to Men. Look, Russell Dickerson and a Boys to Men collab.
1: If anybody did that collab, it would be Russell.
5: Yeah, maybe Alex and Lowell is like giving us a great idea to pitch to Russell next time we chat with them.
3: Alex, I would trademark that ASAP.
1: It is 3-1 Austin. Question number five. Tyler Hubbard says his favorite song he's ever written for another artist is Jason Aldean's You Make It Easy, and he co-wrote it with Brian Kelly, Morgan Wallen, and Jordan Schmidt. Which country star who sang alongside Florida Georgia Line on the song Drinking Beer, Talking God, Amen, helped co-write the song Cruise with Florida Georgia Line?
3: Drinking Beer, Talking God, Amen. Is that Chase Rice?
5: Dang!
1: That's correct. Yes. Oh, Alex, I'm sorry.
3: Yes.
1: Austin got four. You got two.
3: All right.
1: Oh, my gosh, because you did get that one correct. But Austin's record is 172-3.
3: Oh, my gosh.
1: This is getting horrid.
3: This is getting horrid. But what's not horrid is hearing Alex say the line.
2: Alex is from Lowland. Austin is filled and I still know it all.
1: Oh, I know. I can see and hear how disappointed you are.
2: You gave him too much time at the beginning.
5: Yeah, we did give him too much time on that first one. You're right.
2: I know.
5: He still missed it.
3: Alex, you can try again tomorrow.
2: Oh, I will.
1: Good, you should. Another chance to try and win $500 with a Nashville Know-It-All, as we said, tomorrow on Melissa and Austin.
5: One second, Alex, okay?

0: summer's basically over, right? But we don't want it to be over without sending you back to Six Flags, baby.
1: Hey, it's not over yet. The weather's still good enough to go have some fun.
0: Which is why we're giving away a 4-pack of tickets plus parking, courtesy of our friends at Six Flags, to where you can access Hurricane Harbor and more and enjoy unlimited visits through the remainder of the 2026 and all of 2027 seasons. So you can get ready for Fright Fest, Tricks and Treats coming up. They got Camp Timber Trail featuring Skyhawk next year. It's going to be, look, there's so much fun going down there in Gurnee at Six Flags Great America. And if you want a chance to be there, you need to be caller 19 right now, 312-946-4995. But
1: you need to know what's going on in the news. This is Trends with Benefits, and it's coming up next. I'm Melissa Nossin.

0: We'll have your chance to win tickets to see those guys play when they come to Tinley Park next month. Dan and Shay here on US 99. That's coming up with the 5 at 8:35. But right now, it's time for some Trends with Benefits for a chance to win some Six Flags tickets.
1: So who do we have on the line?
0: Renee and Lake in the Hills.
1: Hi, Renee.
2: Hi, how are you?
1: Good. We want to give you these Six Flags Great America tickets. It includes parking and all of next year. It's pretty amazing. But this is Trends with Benefits. So we're going to give you three stories. Two are fake. One is real. And you have to tell us the real one to win these tickets, okay?
2: All right. Sounds good.
1: Okay.
0: With all that said, let's play. Story number one. A new artist named Cole Hadley released their debut EP, and country music fans thought it might be a side project for Morgan Wallen, but it does appear to be AI.
1: Story number two. Researchers discover left turn signals cause 30% more road rage than right turn signals.
0: And story number three. Throwback. Illinois lawmakers are debating a bill that would require gas stations to hire people to pump your gas for you.
1: Wow, which one's the real one?
2: I think number two.
0: Number two?
1: The left turn signals cause 30% more road rage?
2: Yes.
0: Is that the real story?
1: Oh, I'm so sorry, Renee.
0: That's so embarrassing. Missing a question on live radio. Renee, one second. Sit tight for me.
2: Okay.
0: Hey, Melissa.
1: Hey, Austin.
0: Renee seems really sweet.
1: I know. Doesn't she sound super cute?
0: And it's a Monday, you know?
1: Yeah.
0: I just feel like we should, I don't know, maybe give her another shot.
1: Yes.
0: Hopefully our bosses aren't listening.
1: Oh, my gosh. I hope not, but let's do it anyway.
0: Okay.
1: Who cares?
0: All right. Hey, Renee. We're going to give you another shot. So of the two stories remaining, the AI artist that people assumed was Morgan Wallen's side project and Illinois lawmakers proposing a bill to get people at gas stations to pump your gas for you. Which of these is the real one?
2: Number one.
0: Is it Morgan Wallen?
1: Yes, that's it! You did it!
0: There we go, Renee!
1: All right, congratulations!
2: Awesome.
1: You really know
0: your trends.
1: You sure do, and your AI.
0: Yeah, that's true, right.
1: Well, AI, you're going to have so much fun. Are you gonna take friends or kids? What are you going to do at Six Flags?
2: Always kids and more kids.
0: Good. That's a good philosophy.
2: Yep.
0: Well, listen, Renee, thank you so much for making US 99 part of your day. We wish you the best in this back-to-school season and hope you have a blast at Six Flags.
2: Sounds good. Thank you guys so much.
0: Another chance to win these tickets this time tomorrow.
1: It's Trends with Benefits. I'm Melissa and Austin. Summer.

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1: I'm going to help put it into perspective how big Ella Langley is right now. She keeps breaking records left and right. And she broke a country music record again. This one's even bigger. Her hit, Choosin' Texas, has spent, get this, 35 weeks at number one on Billboard's Hot Country chart. 35 weeks.
2: I can't remember last week, let alone what I was doing 35 weeks ago.
1: That passes Sam Hunt's Body Like a Back Road to become the third longest running number one ever. The song is also still on top of the Hot 100, now the fourth longest running chart topper in history. It's also blocking Morgan Wallen's new single from taking that top spot right now. So we'll have to wait and see what happens. But 35 weeks on country's Hot 100.
2: Goodness.
1: Crazy.
3: That's Texas, I can tell by the way she's stepping around the room.
2: Well, let's leave it to that one.
1: Okay.
2: Yeah. Your weather today, high of 78 degrees, going to be partly cloudy. The Cubs, unfortunately, lost 11-4 yesterday to the Cardinals, losing the series. Womp, womp. But the Sox, my goodness. Sox had a great weekend. They won 7-5 against the Detroit Tigers. Still in first place, not to brag.
1: All right.
2: The Bears beat the Browns on Saturday in their first preseason game of the year, 34-10. Shout out Tyson Bagent. The Sky beat the Seattle Storm yesterday, 82-80. Man, good weekend all around. Fire. They beat Portland 2-1. But unfortunately, our Chicago Stars lost 2-1 against the Seattle Rain on Friday, which has us all down here at US 99.
1: Aw, we need a pick-me-up.
2: You think what I'm thinking?
1: Yes.
2: Some great news?
1: Yes.
2: At 8 o'clock?
1: Yes.
2: In what we like to call the Great at 8?
1: Absolutely.
2: Give us a call. 312-946-4995 is the number. We need you to call with your great news. Because without your great news, there's no Great at 8. Like, your great news, the things that you call with that are going on great in your life, that's the fuel that makes this car go. So please, pick up the phone and call. This is the one place where it's socially acceptable to brag about the great things you've got going on in your life.
1: Maybe you're excited because you get to take your kids back to school today.
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0: Melissa!
1: Austin!
0: You want to get to some great news?
1: I would love to. It is time for the Great at 8, which is brought to us by Affinity Whole Health. 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And it's a great day to be alive. I know
0: the sun's still shining when I close my eyes. Vicky in Romeoville.
1: What's your great news?
2: I'm going to be retiring next month, and I also found out I have a sister.
0: Oh.
1: Wait a minute.
0: Hey, wait a minute. Those two don't usually happen in the same Great at 8 call.
1: Okay, let's start with the sister. Where and when and how did you find out you have a sister?
2: I'm on Ancestry, and my cousin's on 23andMe, and my sister, she showed up on 23andMe as a half-cousin to my cousin. So I went on 23andMe, and she showed up as a half-sister.
1: No
0: really?
1: Way. Did you meet her yet?
2: Yeah, I've met her a couple times. Okay.
1: And how was that?
2: Oh, she is so nice. She is so sweet.
1: That's great. Is she an older sister or a younger sister?
2: 10 years younger.
1: Oh, my gosh. That's crazy.
0: So I'm assuming she's aware of your linkage, like being a lot closer than just cousins.
2: Yeah. We've talked and we've met each other. She lives about an hour from where I live.
1: Oh, and the fact that you guys even live close.
0: Yeah, right.
1: Is
0: right.
1: Crazy.
2: Right.
1: Have you guys developed like a full-blown sister relationship now? I mean, do you get to see each other very often?
2: We've seen each other a few times, but we're not, I mean, we're trying to get closer. I've gone up to her house for a deck party, and she introduced me as her sister, and, you know, it was really nice.
0: Oh, my goodness.
1: That's so crazy.
0: Do you guys, like, stay up late, paint your toenails, and talk about boys?
2: No, not
0: that. No, okay.
1: Well, not yet.
0: Yeah.
1: But soon, I'm sure.
0: That is wild. I mean, it's so cool, you know? It's like I feel like when you get older in life, obviously, like, you end up, like, losing family members. It's so rare and fortunate to gain a family member at that time.
2: Yeah, I thought it was pretty awesome.
1: That is incredible. And it's not everybody is open to the idea of starting a new family relationship.
0: Right.
1: So I love that both of you are on the same page about getting to know each other. I think that's really special.
2: Right.
1: What about this retirement?
2: I've been working at the post office for 32 years, and I put in my retirement paperwork, and I'm retiring on September 30th.
0: Come on. Let's go.
1: Look at you.
0: Vicky, that's awesome. Oh. How are you feeling, and what are you going to do on your first day of retirement?
2: Relax.
1: Yeah, I don't blame you. Maybe spend more time with your sister.
2: Yeah, that would be awesome.
1: That would be cool.
0: Yeah.
1: Well, good for you. That's a long time at one job. Most people don't spend 10 years at one job,
0: right,
1: let alone 32.
0: Especially as a job, I can only assume that that's challenging as working at the post office.
2: It is.
0: Yeah.
1: Okay.
2: And I also have 9 years military time, so it puts my time in service at 41.
0: Well, come on. Thank you for your service.
1: That's
0: my
1: amazing.
0: Goodness. Serving this great nation your entire life.
2: Right.
1: Well, Vicky, thank you so much for sharing that great news. We hope that everything goes great and you keep building that relationship with your sister. I think that's really incredible.
2: Oh, thank you.
1: Okay, well, thank you for sharing.
2: All right. Have a good day.
1: You too.
0: And if you've got great news, we want to hear it. So give us a call. 312-946-4995.
1: It's The Great at 8 with Melissa and Austin.

0: It's Melissa and Austin here on US 99, Chicago's country station, and we know that it is it's a big week for, well, last week could have been the big week for you. Maybe it's this week where it's the first day of school. It's back to school time. And Melissa, I feel like it's, wait, where is Melissa? Where?
1: The phone line is ringing.
0: Oh, this is weird. Hang on one second. Hello?
2: Hello?
0: What, Melissa? What are you doing?
1: Yeah, you said you were going to the bathroom, I thought.
0: Yeah.
2: No, I left. What the heck?
0: Wait, why did you... What'd you leave? Why'd you leave? We're in the middle of a show.
2: Guys, I have to leave to go take my kid to his first day of school. Are you kidding me?
0: Oh, is that today?
1: Shoot, I forgot about that kid.
2: Yeah.
0: Good thing we're not his parents.
2: The most important day of the school year, you know what I'm saying.
0: Okay, this is an annual tradition. Yeah. Every year on the first day of school, Melissa always leaves early to go be with Porter for the first day. Because, you know, you are a working single mom that, you know, you're not able to be there in the mornings with your son when send him off to school. And so this is always a special treat. But goodness, did not realize that today was Porter's first day. So his first day of, is it sophomore year?
2: Yeah, guys, he's a sophomore, which means I only have, this is one of three more times I could ever take him to school in my entire life.
1: Well, unless he does go to, like, community college.
0: That's true.
1: And then you could drive him to community college, or you just take him to college.
0: Melissa, you'll one day rue the day you said this, because I feel like, if he's at home, living at home until he's 26, you're going to be like, oh my gosh, I can't get him out.
2: Oh my gosh, if that would be my greatest wish, is if he stayed with me until he was 26.
1: Melissa, do you have like a worst first day of school memory with Porter? Maybe it's you crying,
0: good question.
1: Or Porter just like everything embarrassing happening, or for you going back to school when you were younger. Like, was there a worst first day of school? Because we always talk about like those amazing moments, but sometimes the first day of school can't go
0: wrong.
2: That's a really good question. You know, I think the first one that comes to mind is when I took Porter to school and he refused to let me take a picture of him. We got into like this like argument and he didn't want his picture taken. And then finally I talked him into letting me take his picture, but he made me swear up and down I wouldn't post it. And it was just like, it was this huge argument before school. And I thought, this is supposed to be fun and memorable. And it just wasn't.
0: 312-946-4995. What was your worst first day of school experience? Whether it was you, whether it was your kid. I had one. You know, the big thing about first day of school is you're fit, right?
1: Yeah.
0: Even when you're down to like second grade, which I was at the time.
1: Yeah.
0: I wanted to wear this this shark, like, it was almost like a jumper because it was both the, you know, top and a bottom in one piece. Okay, I was in second grade. It was cute then when you're that young. And they had sharks all over it. I was so excited to wear it. Well, I put it on, and I'm not kidding you when I say this. That thing was way too small for me.
1: Oh, no.
0: It rode up on me way high, but I toughed it out. We had a school assembly, and I had to sit on my knees, and it was just, this not great. So what was your worst first day of school experience? 312-946-4995. We want to hear your story, or could be your kids, whatever. 312-946-4995. Melissa, have an absolute blast being there with Porter. I know he's going to appreciate it.
2: Oh, yeah. And when I start going, woo, woo, woo, love you, yelling out the window, oh, boy, he is going to be so
0: Worst first day of school experiences coming up next right here with Melissa and Austin.

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0: Jan in Crown Point.
1: What was the worst first day of school for you?
2: So it was actually my kids last week. The tornado hit.
0: Oh, no.
1: No.
0: Wait, while he was at school?
2: Both of them were in school. I have a high schooler and I have a fourth grader.
0: Oh my gosh. So where was your mind at as a mama? Like when you hear those sirens going off and you know that your kids are at school.
2: So I was in Illinois and I was watching the tornado hit St. John and I was panicking.
0: Oh my gosh.
1: Were you able to get a hold of them at that time? Because I know when I was back in school, I didn't have like a phone with me. Did your kids have a phone?
2: My son had his phone in his locker, not on him.
0: Oh no.
2: And the school phones went down.
0: Oh my gosh. I know most of Northwest Indiana has been without power for most of all last week.
2: Yeah. So my son sat in the hallway. He sat a couple hours.
0: And my daughter
2: sat in the office.
0: What a great way to ring in the new year.
1: I know. Well, are they okay, by the way? That's also a very important question.
2: Everybody is fine. My house is not okay, but everybody's fine.
0: Oh, jeez. I am so sorry. Jen, look, the most important thing is that everyone is okay, and we're happy to hear that, and thank you for calling. I feel like when you have a first day of school like that, you know the rest of the school year is going to be better, right? It's only uphill from there.
2: That's what I keep telling them.
0: Yeah. Oh, God love you. Well, thank you for this call, Jen. We appreciate it.
2: Of course. Have a good day.
1: You too.
0: We got this text from the 847. I accidentally threw my school ID away during lunchtime freshman year. Had to dig it out. The first day of high school.
1: Oh, my gosh.
0: You throw away your ID. What a brutal turn of events.
1: As somebody who loses their badge to get into work often, at least I didn't lose it on the first day. That's rough.
0: Oh. Susie and Gurney.
1: What was your worst first day of school experience?
3: It wasn't a worst day. It was just kind of a funny story. So my son went to college, and of course, he's thinking it's done. No more first day pictures.
1: Yeah.
0: Yeah.
1: Oh, no.
3: So he asked him to send us a picture, and so he did, giving us the finger.
0: Oh, that's great. That is great.
1: Oh, my God. Well, the tradition continues.
0: The tradition lives. Yeah.
3: It did. I had to share because that's the only thing I could think of.
1: That's so good. Did you send a picture back of you guys also flicking him off?
3: I did not, but we were laughing. It was extremely funny.
0: Is he still in college?
3: No, he's been out for about 7 years now.
0: Okay. Were you able to get a first day of work photo from him?
3: I did not ask for
1: one. Okay, that's smart.
0: You know what? I think I'm done asking for photos after this one.
1: Fool me once.
0: Right. Yeah, literally once. Number one. Well, listen, Susie, thank you so much for calling and sharing. We appreciate it.
3: Have a great morning, guys.
0: You too.
1: Austin, I actually missed doing the first day of school photos. So when I went down to the University of Illinois, I took a photo on my laptop and sent it to my mom. She didn't care whatsoever.
0: She didn't care for it.
1: She was like,
0: at all.
1: Whatever. Yeah. This is long over.
0: Right. That was like before like parents were like on social media. So they have nowhere to post it. What am I going to do with this?
1: What are we going to do with this?
0: Yeah. Again, Melissa is out a little bit early today. We'll check in with her a little bit later because she has gone for Porter's first day of school as she does every year. But the show must go on because coming up next with the 5 at 8:35, we have got a pair of tickets to see Dan and Shay when they come to Tinley. I'm going to be there. Or would you like to be there with me? Courtesy of our friends at Live Nation, you got to be either caller 19 or 20 right now for a chance. 312-946-4995.
1: Know some country music trivia. The 5 at 8:35 is next with Melissa and Austin.

0: for you.
1: Consider me your clock, because I'm telling you, it's 8:35-ish, you know, give or take. I know he's really counting. Which means it's time for the 5 at 8:35, brought to you by our friends at Rhino Shield. Paint a house, shield your home. Joining us today are our dear friends Brianna in Hammond and Nick in Coal City. Nick, why don't you say hello to Brianna?
2: Hello.
1: This is the 5 at 8:35. We're going to hit you with five country trivia questions. Best of five will win. The only rule you need to remember is that your name is your buzzer. Are you both ready?
3: Yes.
2: Yep.
1: All right. These are up for some Dan and Shay tickets when they come to Tinley on September 12th. With all that said, let's play. Question number one. Between Taylor Swift's albums Fearless, Speak Now, Red, and Lover, which one is not country? 3 seconds?
4: Nick.
1: Nick.
4: Let's go with Red.
1: Is it Red? No, that was her last country album.
5: Brianna, you got a guess?
1: 3 seconds?
3: Speak Now.
1: Is it Speak Now? Ooh, no. There's a lot of Swifties screaming at their radios right now. It is, of course, Lover.
5: Lover. All right, question number two, all tied up 0-0. Who has more number one hits between Merle Haggard and George Strait?
4: Nick. George Strait.
5: Is it George Strait?
1: It is. Nick's on the board, 1-0. Question number three. What 2025 Windy City Smokeout headliner performs the song Thank God alongside his wife?
4: Nick. Kane Brown.
1: Is it Kane Brown? It is. Nick's got a 2-0 lead heading into question four. Brianna, you got to get the next two to send it to a bonus question, okay?
3: Okay.
5: Okay, question number four. What band is known for their songs Toes and Chicken Fried?
4: Nick. Zach Brown Band.
1: Is it Zach Brown Band?
3: Yep.
1: Nick, yes. You're going to Dan and Shay.
4: Sweet.
1: Hey, Nick, I'll see you out there, bro.
4: Perfect.
5: And Brianna, don't worry. You can still try to win these tickets tomorrow with the 5 at 8:35, okay?
3: Okay.
1: All right. Nick, who are you going to take with you to the concert?
4: Probably my girlfriend.
1: Ooh.
5: Nice little date now.
1: You have a girlfriend?
5: Ow.
1: All right. I think she'll appreciate that.
5: Yeah, I bet she'll be speechless.
1: Folks, that one's free. All right. Another chance to win these Dan and Shay tickets tomorrow right here on Melissa and Austin.
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1: If you knew that that last song, Crash and Burn, was a Thomas Rhett song, you know more than Austin, the Nashville know-it-all.
2: All right.
1: And you should make sure you call in tomorrow at 720 to win $500.
2: I would have gotten that question right. I didn't have my coffee yet.
1: Oh, yeah, sure. That's what we all say. In other news, NIPSCO says there's still about 107,000 customers still without power as of early Monday morning in Northwest Indiana. This comes after what is being called the largest and most widespread outage event on record. And with still about 107,000 without power, 231,000 customers have had their power restored.
2: We were just down in Gary on Thursday ahead of the Aaron Water show, and we had to change the venue of the place we were supposed to go to originally because the power was out and so many gas stations were without power. Like, it was it was wild. So look, NWI, man, we are with you. I hope we can get that power back ASAP.
1: Yeah, Northwest Indiana should expect about 90% of its customers of NIPSCO should have their power restored by midnight tomorrow, with about 100% to be restored by Friday. NIPSCO has released the following community-specific estimated restoration times that we'll be posting on our stories at US 99 Mornings. But Beverly Shores, Cedar Lake, Crown Point, Hannah, Hebron, and so many more are expected to be cleared by Tuesday. By Wednesday, Hobart, Mill Creek, Porter, and some more are expected by Wednesday. We're looking at Chesterton, Dyer, Sherrillville, and Valpo.
2: First text into our text line from the 219. No power, 7 days. We are surviving.
1: Wow, my gosh.
2: Texter, we're with you. I'm so sorry that you were going through this, but you'll be stronger for it. And a lot of people are saying that this show kind of lost its power because Melissa is not here. She left a little bit early. She was here this morning, left early to go be with Porter on the first day of school. But don't worry, we are going to check in with her coming up very soon. We're going to give her a phone call, see if we can get those waterworks going.
1: Yeah,
2: we've had a good run of getting her to cry on the air on the first day of school each year. So hopefully this is more of the same.
1: Making Melissa cry is one of my favorite things to do.
2: But like in a positive happy cry. Way. Yeah, happy yeah, yeah. That cry. Was a weird thing.
1: Maybe
2: yeah,
1: I
2: phrased
1: that
2: really
1: weird.
2: Clarify
1: yeah,
2: that.
1: My bad. My B.
2: I love making that girl cry. Your weather today, high of 78 degrees, partly cloudy. The Cubs unfortunately lost those dang Cardinals 11-4 yesterday. But the Sox beat the Tigers 7-5. Great weekend series for them. The Bears beat the Browns on Saturday in their first preseason game of the year. 34-10 was the final there. The Sky beat the Seattle Storm 82-80. The Fire beat the Portland Timbers, I believe.
1: Mm-hmm.
2: Portland Timbers 2-1.
1: They were going down. They were yelling Timber.
2: Okay. All right. Do not work Kesha references into this show. The Stars, the Chicago Stars, unfortunately lost on Friday night to the Seattle Reign FC 2-1. But coming up next, we're going to get to the good, bad, and ugly. And we're going to quite possibly hear from Melissa McGurn. Coming up next right here on Melissa and Austin.
0: Kane Brown's part of the McHenry Music Festival weekend, and we've got your tickets. The Yuengling ticket window opens up today at 4:30.
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0: It's time for the good, the bad, and the ugly. Each week we chronicle our weekend that was with the good, the bad, and the ugly. And if you've been listening to Melissa and Austin for a while now, then you know that last hour we sent Melissa off to go be with her son Porter on his first day of school. But I'm happy to report that calling in for her good of the week is Melissa McGurn, who's on with us right now. Melissa, how are you?
1: I am so excited. Things are so good today. I cannot believe it. I got to drop Porter off at his first day of school, and guys, I cried.
0: I imagine that was going to be my first question.
2: Right. Yep.
0: Are you still crying? Like, were you able to wipe away the tears at all?
1: No, I'm not crying anymore, but it is so emotional taking your kids to school. I don't know what's wrong with me, but every year it's like just another year gone.
2: Has it gotten any easier the older he's gotten?
1: Because as a matter of fact, it's almost gotten harder. Like middle school was a little bit easier, and then as soon as they go into high school, it's like you start realizing you don't have much time left. And so that makes me really sad.
0: I think it's become an annual tradition of Melissa crying on the air with us. So, Melissa, real quick, take me back. When we first started, obviously you would leave for the entire day for the first day of school. Mm-hmm. And when Porter was, you sent him off to fifth grade. Yeah. And, you know, his tiny little hand was fitting into yours. And you still had the rest of his childhood left ahead of him. And now he's quickly becoming a young man.
2: Yeah.
1: I know.
0: How are you feeling through all of that?
1: It makes me sad, guys. Once your baby, always your baby.
2: Yeah, I once heard this song that said, he came home from high school just the other day. So much a man, I just had to say. Mm-hmm. Porter, I'm proud of you. Can you sit for a while? He shook his head and said with a smile, what I'd really like, Mom, is to borrow the car keys. I'll see you later. Can I have them, please?

0: Yeah, I'm sure you'll get together then, Mel.
1: Oh, yeah, for sure, for sure. But at least you were able to be there for him on his first day of sophomore year of high school. He is always going to appreciate that, especially next year when he's driving himself to school.
2: Yeah, except that I'll be there driving him the first day, and he's going to like it. Thank you guys for letting me take him to school today. These days are really important to me, and one day Porter will realize how important it was, hopefully, to him, and he'll get it when he gets older.
0: Oh, you know? Trust me. If he doesn't already, he definitely will, Melissa. You are a wonderful mom. You are always there for him, which is the most important part of being a mom. So we are always happy to help play a small role in helping you to do that.
2: Well, thanks, guys. I really appreciate it. This is a big deal for us parents. So thank you. And I'll be back tomorrow.
0: Hey, don't threaten us. That sounds like a threat. All right. Bye, Mel.
1: Bye, Mel.
2: Bye.
0: Coming up next, Kyle and I will give a bad and an ugly of the week to round out the good, the bad, and the ugly.

0: 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Come find your sacred yes with me. 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

0: It's time for the good, the bad, and the ugly. Kyle, we need to round out the good, bad, and ugly with some bad and some ugly. I'll go ahead and start with the bad of the weekend.
1: Kick it off, my friend.
0: You know I love Elmhurst.
1: Oh, you talk about it often. It's the second E-dub.
0: Some people call it that.
1: Yep.
0: I love for everything about the town, especially the Parks District. I think they do a phenomenal job, except for one thing.
1: What's that?
0: Yesterday, I get the girls all ready to go. Mm-hmm. Bathing suits on, swim bag packed.
1: Pool
0: snacks
1: day.
0: Packed.
1: Let's
0: yeah.
1: do it.
0: We hop in the wagon. We walk over to the closest community pool that we have near our house.
1: Nice.
0: Only to find out that it was closed. And now you're probably thinking, was it weather related?
1: Yeah.
0: What was going on? The gates were shut. I walk around, peer in through the fence to the pool area. And first thing I noticed was all of the lounge chairs are stacked up. They're not even set out.
1: So maybe weather related from the day before.
0: It's possible. But then I looked at the pool and it was completely empty. It's like a skateboarder's paradise, right? And I'm like, what is going on? Apparently, they're closed for the season.
1: The season?
0: Yesterday was August 16th.
1: Yeah.
0: Closed for the season.
1: I thought they closed after Labor Day.
0: That's what I thought, too. And look, I get it. Like, I understand, like, most of Elmhurst is probably back to school already. But, like, not even just being open on the weekends through Labor Day. Like, what gives?
1: That's ridiculous.
0: Look, I don't want summer to end. And I... And them closing the pools early in mid-August.
1: Yeah, that's the first sign.
0: It's such a vibe killer. Elmer's closing their community pools this early in the year. That is my bad of the week.
1: Okay.
0: What's the ugly?
1: Well, the ugly is, and I'm not doing this as a joke, but I have to bring up running again.
0: Oh, jeez.
1: Because
0: oh, God.
1: This past weekend, I was supposed to run 17 miles with my run group, but it got called because of weather in the air.
0: Okay.
1: There were some storms coming in, so they decided on Friday night to completely call it off.
0: You sure your running group didn't close for the season?
1: I don't know. The chairs were all stacked up, too. I was very confused on where did those chairs come from. So I decided, instead of waking up early again on Sunday, you know what? I'll just go for my run on Saturday. I'll try to do 17 miles by myself.
0: God.
1: And I've done 14 miles by myself, but that's the longest. And let me tell you, holy crap.
0: It was hard.
1: It is tough. Like in a marathon, when you are running, I am a marathon champion. Thank you for bringing it up, Austin.
0: Nobody brought it up.
1: You are running with so many other people that you're able to distract yourself. You have a crowd of people that is often cheering you on. So you're able to kind of get into that flow. But on Saturday, besides running through the air and water show crowd, nobody is out there. Mm. I'm dying by mile 14 because I just want to be done. I had to stop for water. I took like a 2-minute break. Basically wanted to die. I'm pretty sure people passed me and was like, should I call an ambulance on that guy?
0: Yeah.
1: I just constantly wanted to quit. I didn't. I finished. Well, but
0: you.
1: If you would have seen me right when I finished, you would have thought either I ran through a rainstorm, jumped in the lake, or like every part of my sweat glands had opened up and just dropped a bucket of water on
0: me. Sure. And just to clarify, you didn't kill a guy, right?
1: Can neither confirm nor
0: deny.
1: Oh,
0: my gosh. Okay.
1: A person did die. Oh. It was me on that lakeshore front. This past weekend. So me running 17 miles, that's my ugly from the past weekend.
0: All right, so Melissa's being at Porter's first day of school is our good.
1: Mm-hmm.
0: Elmhurst Community Pool closing at the beginning of August. It's the bad. And Kyle almost dying or killing a guy is the ugly.
1: Adds up.
0: That's your good, your bad, and the ugly.

0: little sandy town. She spent the summer there, a couple houses down.
1: US 99.
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0: Heard from Melissa earlier this hour. She is out. She left a little bit early today to go be with her son Porter on the first day of school. She's only got three of these left.
1: Yeah.
0: So she's really got to take advantage. It is a tradition that we do each year here on Melissa and Austin, and we're happy to provide that for her. But with her out, that puts us in a bind. That puts Kyle and I in a tough spot.
1: She left too early for us to ask some dumb guy questions, so we need another woman to call in and be our Melissa. Be our woman,
0: yep,
1: so we can ask a woman.
0: We ask her so many dumb questions throughout the day, questions that we're too scared to ask even our own wives,
1: mm-hmm,
0: and she steps up and she answers them, like, just with no judgment or anything. We love her for that, but when she's out, we need you to step in. 312-946-4995. We'll take the fifth woman caller right now. 312-946-4995 to step up so we can ask a woman. Coming up next, right here on Melissa and Austin.

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0: Melissa is out. We need the help of a woman to step up and answer our dumb questions from guys, because that's what Melissa does. Basically, 90% of the time, she is at work.
1: Mm-hmm.
0: She just fields Kyle and I's dumb questions that we're too afraid to ask our own wives. But with Melissa out, we need the help of a woman. We have got JJ calling in right now from Ukrainian Village. JJ, we appreciate you stepping up.
2: It's okay. I work with kids. They ask me very strange questions all the time.
1: I love it. All right, JJ, I got a question for you. What is a compliment all women would love to receive?
2: That's not a dumb question at all. That's a great question, because so many women like want to hear different things. Mm-hmm. But I'm trying to think of one that's not like gaslighting, but also a compliment. Oh, geez, that's hard. I guess like you're very smart and you work very hard, and I appreciate that about you, and I appreciate what a great person you are. You can always say that.
0: Okay, so something less along the lines of like being superficial.
2: Yeah, exactly. To say like, oh, you make better choices than me, it's like putting a lot of extra pressure on women, because I don't date men, but I date women, so like I always like to compliment my girlfriends and be like, I love that you work so hard and you make really good choices. But like hearing it from a man could be like, oh, you just want me to do the dishes or something, I don't know.
0: JJ, let me ask you this. What's the most dangerous store for a woman to be let loose in? And is it, you know, something like where it's you can find
2: Target.
0: Everything on the cheap, like a Target, or is it something like
2: Target,
0: where more
1: she's already stopping you.
0: Okay,
1: it's Target.
0: Wow, yeah, all right. So more so than like a Coach or Prada store where everything's super expensive.
2: I mean, I'm not a designer woman, so maybe my sister would, because I know she likes it, but she's also very practical with her money. Like, she'll save up for a Prada bag, but I go to Target, and I know that I can use the debit card for my school. I'm like, oh, well, my students need these really fun pencils. They don't.
1: Yeah.
2: They have pencils, and they eat them. So it's Target.
0: I'm a big fan of the pickup order at Target, so that way my wife doesn't have to go into the store to get the things that she needs, because we all know that's where the deadly trap lies.
2: Actually, the deadliest trap is ordering things from Target on Affirm, because now you can get bigger items and not pay all of it at once. You can pay it over time.
0: Okay, I take back what I said. Then I hate the Target app.
2: It's the Target app.
1: JJ, I got one more question.
2: Okay.
1: And it's a fashion question.
2: Okay.
1: Crocs.
0: Ooh.
1: Are they a deal breaker?
0: Ooh.
1: Should guys not be wearing Crocs?
2: Like on a date, no.
1: Okay.
2: If you're just like around friends, or it's your... I'm just assuming these are like romantic questions, so I'm just going to keep it in the sphere of romance.
1: Mm-hmm.
2: I would say generally no, because I don't like anybody to wear Crocs, because I just see them as like a foot hazard, and I'm pre-med, so I just think of like... all the things that get inside. Like, you might as well be wearing sandals, but I also work at a restaurant where our chef wears Crocs, so, like, I guess that they're practical. Is it a practical sense? Yes. If it's on a date, no.
1: Okay.
0: That's a very thoughtful answer when it comes to Crocs. I appreciate it.
1: So I got to throw away my date Crocs is what I just found out.
0: The date Crocs are no more, Kyle. Well, JJ, listen, you stepped up in a big way, and we really do appreciate you for it. Thank you for being our Melissa.
2: I could never replace her, but I'll do a good job as a substitute. Okay.
1: You're the best substitute teacher we've ever had, JJ.
0: If we ever do need a replacement for Melissa, we're calling you, JJ.
2: Thank you so much. It's so kind.
0: That was Ask a Woman, but don't worry, Melissa will be back tomorrow.
1: And we will ask her just how much she cried when she dropped Porter off for school today.
0: Oh, of course. It's Melissa and Austin
1: on US 99.

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Last night, I realized super late. I was like, oh no, I forgot to get coffee for in the morning. Got it delivered. It was on my porch at 10 p.m. Perfect.

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1: Dan and Shay announced a new collaboration on their album Young that's coming out this week. I will tell you everything I know about this in just a few. This was like a very unexpected one for me.

0: Katie and Company.
1: Dan and Shay and Cody Johnson. These three announced they have a new collaboration called The Old Guys that will be out on Dan and Shay's new album, Young, that comes out this week. When I got to sit down with Dan and Shay to talk about the album, this is what they told me.
2: Everything we're doing on this album is going to be pertinent to our lives right now in one way, shape, or form. And I'm not saying we're not going to do a walk into a bar heartbreak song again in the future, but this album in particular, and I'm not quite prepared to talk about all of it, but it's like every song is relevant to something in our life. It's a personal story. Mm-hmm. And I think when you get the most personal, it's counterintuitive. When you get the most personal, you reach the most people.
1: Yeah.
2: Whereas you would think, like, let's write the most universal concept that doesn't have specifics. It's like, when you get specific with something, I think people connect to that story and your connection to that song.
1: Yeah. Dan and Shay's new album, Young, is out this Friday, including that new collaboration with Cody Johnson. Got a little

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Little Big Town attended Taylor Swift's wedding, and they are on the Superstar Power Hour today. 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

not only does he have one of the best voices in country music, but music overall, and one of the most fun duos out. Dan and Shay coming to town, coming to Tinley Park. 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I'm going to get you into that Dan and Shay concert for September 12th at 4:30 all week on US 99.

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Like, that's me with my book right now. It's all I can think about when I wake up. I'm reading till I go to bed. It's Calamity.

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Chicago's US 99. An absolutely terrifying TV show from my childhood is getting a reboot, and I'm having so many feelings about it. Talking all about this coming up in just a few.

day, Potts Farm was a place to go. 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Jump the barbed wire, spread the word. Light the bonfire and call the girls. King in the can and the Marlboro man. Jack and Jim were a few good men. Where you learn how to kiss and cuss and fight too. Better watch out for the boys in blue. And all this small town, he said, she said. Ain't it funny how rumors spread? 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You better mind your business, man. Watch your mouth. Before I have to knock that loud mouth out. I'm tired of talking, man. Y'all ain't listening. Them old dirt

0: Katie and Company.
1: If you were a young, impressionable child between the years of 1993 and 2002, there is a chance that you lied awake at night thinking about what you had seen on the TV show The X-Files. Oh, God. When I tell you the amount of sleep I lost as a child over the TV show The X-Files, like, I can't even just hearing this music is creeping me out so much. Anyway, The X-Files is getting a reboot with a pilot episode ordered for Hulu, starring Danielle Deadwyler and Himesh Patel as the FBI agents starring in the show. Mulder and Scully have not officially signed on, but they could be making appearances. I have to turn the music off because it truly does scare me so much. While a release date has not been announced, production for the show did wrap in July, and I can't wait to not watch this. Like, again, that music alone is going to stir some stuff.

0: Melissa, Porter starts school this week, right?
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0: Are you sad?
1: No. Mama's ready to win.
0: What?
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0: Oh, right. Yeah, but Melissa, you're not eligible to win that.
1: God bless it! Why did I even have kids?
0: It's Melissa and Austin.

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Just a couple of weeks away from our buddy Kane Brown coming back to town, the McHenry Music Fest. So I want to get you in this afternoon because it's not only Kane Brown, man. Cameron Marlowe's there that day. Avery Anna. Are you kidding me? It's going to be a good show. So 4:30 today on US 99.

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1: Chicago's country station, US 99. Should movies get a special rating if a dog dies in the movie? Anne Hathaway says yes, and I kind of agree with her. Kind of. I will explain more in just a few what I think we should do.

0: Katie and Company.
1: Anne Hathaway is going viral after saying that she thinks movies where the dog dies should be rated R. Now, I don't necessarily think that movies like that should be rated R, but I do think it should come with some kind of a warning. Like, maybe it's not a letter. Maybe it's just like a little paw print. It's like, you know, PG-13 paw print. And you're like, oh, okay, well, I can't see that movie because the dog's gonna die. I just think it's nice to have a warning. Like, I've never watched Marley and Me, and I know what happens to that golden retriever. I have a golden retriever, and my golden retriever is gonna live forever, so I'm never watching Marley and Me. But I do think it's like, it would be nice to have a heads up. Like, just no thanks, staying away from that.

Did you know that Katie Neal ran the Chicago Marathon? But unlike Kyle, it's not her entire personality. 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

0: say so. Melissa, Porter starts school this week, right?
1: Yeah.
0: Are you sad?
1: No. Mama's ready to win.
0: What?
1: It's Melissa and Austin's Backpack to School, where we're stuffing your backpack with a $200 gift card.
0: Oh, right. Yeah. But Melissa, you're not eligible to win that.
1: God bless it. Why did I even have kids?
0: It's Melissa and Austin.
2: 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And I don't mean to pry, but girl, I gotta know, what is your name?

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cowgirl. Just a couple of weeks away from our buddy Kane Brown coming back to town, the McHenry Music Fest. 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Cameron Marlowe's there that day. Avery Anna. Are you kidding me? 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

I saw a great meme today. It said, imagine hating me and I'm just at home on Facebook Marketplace trying to buy a Ferris wheel. Like, that is me, except it's probably something insane like a fur coat.

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1: The Weather Channel is going viral after posting a photo to social media that explained what they mean when they say there's a 70% chance of rain. So in this photo, it said, friendly PSA, 70% chance of rain doesn't mean it's raining 70% of the day or over 70% of your town. It means if we replayed today's exact atmospheric conditions 100 times, it would rain in 70 of those times. I mean, talk about being today years old when you learned that. I do have to kind of be honest here. Like, I understand it better, but I still don't think I totally get it. You know, like, is it raining or not? Karen?
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And I gotta say, I need to be doing better.

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1: Yes, you rang?
0: No, not you. I'm looking for someone to beat you in country trivia so they can win $500.
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0: Oh, God bless it. Hopefully someone takes him down tomorrow on the Nashville Know-It-All, Melissa and Austin.

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You know Little Big Town's song, Better Man, but do you know the story behind it? Because it is pretty wild. They're going to tell that today, and we'll play it for you on the Superstar Power Hour from 2 to 3. I woke up.

Just a couple of weeks away from our buddy Kane Brown coming back to town, the McHenry Music Fest. So I want to get you in this afternoon because it's not only Kane Brown, man. Cameron Marlowe's there that day. Avery Anna. Are you kidding me? It's going to be a good show. So 4:30 today on US 99.

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5: I was just telling our company this week that I do believe my studio could be haunted because whenever my dog is here, he always barks like at the corners of the room when he's here.
6: Isn't it weird when your dog like stares at one corner?
5: We have a dog that does that. Please stop that.
6: Okay, we could tell you some good ghost stories.
5: All right, well, Little Big Town's here, and this is exactly what I thought we would be talking about today was ghosts.
7: Can I interrupt if we're switching gears? Your bathroom. I just had to go to the bathroom, and it's adorable. And I did something for the first time ever in the bathroom.
8: Oh, gosh.
7: I signed the guest book.
5: Oh, there is a guest book.
8: I'm so glad that's what you did.
7: The bathroom guest book. And you get to get as detailed as you want on the page. I was a lady. I didn't get too detailed. But that was adorable. The bathroom is so cute.
5: If you flip through, there's a page that just says, Luke Bryan pooped here. And my rule is that is a number one only bathroom. So.
8: Not surprising.
5: Not surprising at all,
7: so
5: right?
7: Cute.
5: Well, thank you so much, Kimberly. For signing that.
7: Of course.
5: I did a tour of the studio the other day and everyone was like, you should show like what is written on each page of the bathroom book, so maybe we will do that.
7: I said that you were my first.
5: Oh, well, thank you so much. Happy we could be. Oh my God, they're going to kill me. We got to get this back on the track.
8: Yeah, sorry.
5: All right, Little Big Town is here, and if this is how the interview started, I can't wait to see where it's going to go. We're going to play their song Boondocks, and then I'm going to try to see if I can get them to tell me anything about going to Taylor Swift's wedding, so don't go anywhere.

McHenry Music Fest Friday is going to be so much fun. Kane Brown's going to be there. We got Cameron Marlowe, Avery Anna. Are you kidding me? And Zach Miller is going to be playing too. From Bears tight end to the stage. I kind of love that. So I'm going to get you in about 4:30 today. So if you do get out of the car, you can ask your smart speaker to play US 99 or hop on that Odyssey app, AUDACY.

Still 90 minutes of nonstop country. Gonna jump in to get all three. So I got the three trivia questions no one's been able to get, and I'm gonna throw them at you. 5 minutes away. So hang out. See if you got your brain moving on a Monday on US 99. Hey, it's Scotty.

0: Okay, Crosstown Classic Week. Let's see if we can get a home run of our own here. Obviously, my White Sox will have plenty of those today, so I'm good with that. Let's see if we can knock it out with get all three, the three trivia questions that stick, and go on and on till you get all three. Nick is going to take them on today. If he doesn't get them, they're yours. So I hope you're paying attention to his answers. Nick, you ready to jump in?
1: I'm ready.
0: Let's go, brother. Here we go. Question one. What animal can survive without its head for weeks?
2: That is a cockroach.
0: Okay, question two. What candy was originally called chicken feed?
2: Candy corn.
0: All right, hang on right there. Question three, just two songs away. So if he doesn't get all three correct, then I'm going to direct these same three questions right back to you. So I hope you're paying close attention to his answers so you don't, you know, say the wrong ones like he may or may not have done. 3 minutes away, US 99. Oh.

0: We're going to get you in to see Kane Brown coming up here after 4 o'clock, but first...
1: Can you get all three?
0: The all three trivia questions. They stick, they go on and on till you get all three. Nick took on questions 1 and 2, so... Find out if he doesn't get all three trivia questions correct, they're coming to you, so pay attention. Nick, you ready to jump back in?
2: I'm ready.
0: Question 3. What's the number one thing people save for later but almost never go back to?
2: Kids' school projects.
0: All right. Let's see how you did here, Nick. You got 2 correct, Nick. Not bad, my man. Not bad.
2: Awesome. Sounds great. Thank you.
0: All right, you hang on right there, actually. I need someone to play for tomorrow. If you want to play Get All Three, 312-946-4995, 312-946-4995. 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

0: Melissa, Porter starts school this week, right?
1: Yeah.
0: Are you sad?
1: No. Mama's ready to win.
0: What?
1: It's Melissa and Austin's Backpack to School, where we're stuffing your backpack with a $200 gift card.
0: Oh, right. Yeah. But, Melissa, you're not eligible to win that.
1: God bless it. Why did I even have kids?
0: It's Melissa and Austin.
2: Hey, girl. What's up? I know it's late, but I knew you'd pick it up. Nah.

0: Nicholson.
1: You know, back to school happening. There's one big thing happening this week that I think everybody is very distracted by. I'll fill you in on what that is, because maybe you didn't even know what was going on. We'll keep you posted on that. 90 minutes of nonstop country, that and Kane Brown tickets on the way.

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1: Crosstown Classic kicks off. Listen, my White Sox ready to go. I don't know if you remember the last game they played, the walk-off home run that my White Sox took the game home. Yeah, you know, it's that. But this is going to be so fun. I mean, two playoff teams going head-to-head that need to win these games. Both teams need to win these games, so it's going to be fun. It's at Wrigley. Starts at 7:05 tonight. I think another night game tomorrow and then a day game on Wednesday. We'll get some rain tomorrow and some thunderstorms, so we'll see what happens and keep you posted on that, obviously. But Crosstown Classic Week is always a good time. So you hang out here. 90 minutes of nonstop country, and we'll cheer on my White Sox together on US 99. Oh, some people just got mad.

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1: It's fun to see Megan Maroney touring right now and know that we got to see the whole thing like right off the bat, because I think we were the second show. And now everyone else is experiencing, we're like, catch up, whatever. It's Scotty. Don't forget, I still have those Kane Brown tickets, and we'll do the Monday mashup. Find out what two songs we're going to mash together in 5 minutes.

helping you get through the day when that one coworker microwaves last night's fish. Who does that? Ugh. US 99.

It's Monday mashup time. That might be good news for you. Hey, it's Scotty. So, you know what I like to do? I like to take two songs, mash them together on a Monday. It's called the Monday Mashup. And it's always a country song in another genre. As a DJ, I like that form of music. I know we all kind of listen to a little bit of everything. So, we'll always sprinkle some country in. And we're going to start with this one from Stella Lefty. On a train back to Boston. Our hometown girl. And we're going to mash that with Depeche Mode. I know. All right, we're going to do that 5 minutes away. You're going to find out what that sounds like, and then I'll get you those Kane Brown tickets. It's all next on US 99. Hang out. I love a first cast when the water's glass and the line starts to run.

0: 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But first, let's get to the Monday mashup.
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0: All right, this is where I take two songs, we mash them together, we have some fun, so turn it up a little bit. And we're going to take our hometown girl, Miss Stella Lefty. On a train back to Boston. And I'm going to mash it up with this one from Depeche Mode. All right, let's have some fun with it. I'll start off with Stella, and then I'll tell you where to get the video. So we'll kick it off with Stella, and then we'll bring in Depeche Mode. Here we go. Parked out the second you said what's up. You ready?

There's the Monday mashup. If you want the videos of Estella Lefty and Depeche Mode, you want a video, see it done live, you can go hop on to Instagram right now, Scotty K on air, or US 99 Chicago. It's time to get you in to see Kane Brown at the McHenry Music Fest. You ready? 312-946-4995. Good luck.

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0: It's in McHenry, in case you were wondering where it's at. Dustin Lynch was. He gets lost sometimes. It's Scotty. Let's get you in to see Kane Brown in McHenry.
1: The Scotty K Show.
0: Danielle, you are caller 17. You're going to go see Kane Brown. Congratulations.
2: Oh, my goodness. Yay. I'm so excited.
0: Yeah, you're going to get those passes to McHenry Music Fest. Cameron Marlowe is going to be there. Avery Anna, Zach Miller, so many others, obviously. So the other thing that's happening is you're going to become my co-host for the next 2 minutes also. So I have three stories in front of me. You are going to pick which story we're going to talk more about just by the headline. Sound good?
2: All right, sounds good.
0: All right, first one's kind of a sad story. We lost an actress that is a big part of some of our growing up. Do you want to know what that's about or move on to the next story?
2: I would love to know more about Hayden Panettiere. I hope it's full.
0: Yeah, it's exactly who it is. I know, so sad. She passed away at the age of 36. The unfortunate part is we don't really have a lot of information about what happened. We know that she's gone through a lot of hard times. She's gone through a lot of struggles as far as addiction, but she's also been very open about her experience as a young actress, a child actress in Hollywood, and her, you know, there's been the grooming stories and all of the horrible things that, you know, you wish never happened to kids in those kind of situations. So she's been very open about that and has struggled with different, not only substance abuse, but depression thing and postpartum depression, things like that. So we don't know a lot about, it seems like it could be a lot of different things. Hopefully it's not anything where foul play is involved, which initially they said not, but that's kind of all we know. But I don't know what show you know her best for. I first saw her when she was a kid in Remember the Titans. Yeah, and then and then I watched Heroes, and I know she was in Nashville, but I didn't really watch that. Did you? What were you a fan of her?
2: The crumping, like the Bring It On All or Nothing.
0: Oh yeah, I forgot about that one.
2: Yeah.
0: The crumping, the dance movie. That's funny.
2: The crumping.
0: Yeah. So you know, there's these moments in our lives that we remember these actors or actresses from, and they're a big part of kind of our childhood as far as our memories and kind of formative years go. And so it's sad to see something like that, especially she was only 36 years old. So don't know what else happened, but she does, you know, have her former fiance and 11-year-old daughter that she left behind. So very sad.
2: Very sad.
0: Yeah. Anyways, not to bring us down on a Monday, but, you know, it could also be a celebration of life at the same time. We'll call it that.
2: Absolutely.
0: All right. You hold on 1 second. Let me get your tickets for you, okay?
2: I'm good. Thank you.
0: So we'll get you in again tomorrow to McHenry Music Fest. 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

I know a lot of people are already back to school. Some people getting ready to go back to school. But if you need some last-minute school supplies, you need to get hooked up a little bit. Melissa and Austin have a really cool way that they are going to help you tomorrow morning just before 7 o'clock. So make sure you're here. Just be safe. Be here around like 6:30.

0: They're funny, they know what's going on, and they're Chicago.
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0: Holding on to summer as long as we can. Crosstown Classic tonight. That still feels like summer, especially after my White Sox win, and we remember how they won earlier in the summer, too. Anyways, no big deal. Let's move on to all the weird news stories floating around the internet. Trolling much?
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0: I'll give you the good news of a story, and Charlotte, you're going to try and guess the bad.
8: Okay.
0: The good news of the story is that there's a man that's being hailed as a hero because he donated $15,000 to a charity. Sounds like good news to me. What's the bad news of this story?
8: The money was stolen.
0: Dang, that would suck if $15,000 was stolen. No, the money wasn't stolen. However, the bad news is it was actually mostly refunded because he actually meant to send $150 and ended up accidentally

0: accidentally sending $15,000. Like, could you imagine, wow, like, Zelling somebody money and you're like, oh my God, I just spent all of my life savings on this.
1: That's amazing he got it back.
0: I know. Yeah, I was thinking that too. And then he'd have to have, like, his own GoFundMe going.
1: Absolutely. How funny.
0: For him. All right, I got a question no one's been able to answer. It's yours 5 minutes from now on US 99.

0: 40% of Americans say they realize they're out of shape when they do this. What do they do? And they go, whew, I'm out of shape. What do we do, I should say? 312-946-4995. 38% of Americans realize they are out of shape when they do this. What is it? 312-946-4995. What do you think that thing is? What's a guess? 312-946-4995. Almost 40%. So 38% of Americans say that I feel out of shape when I do this. We're going to get your guesses and, of course, the answer less than 10 minutes from right now on US 99.
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0: pretty cool. You're going to have a shot to go see that guy, Josh Ross, because he'll be in town with Dan and Shay with Melissa and Austin tomorrow morning. It's Scotty. Let's get to the question you can't answer. Scotty doesn't know.
1: The Scotty K Show.
0: All right, Brian. Brian, what do you think it is? 38% of Americans realize they're out of shape when they do what?
2: I'm going to say climb a flight of stairs.
0: Flight of stairs is a good one. Not the answer I'm looking for. Thanks, Brian. Jen, what do you think it is? All right. Call it playing Monopoly, actually.
3: Oh, okay.
0: Could be a short game, could be a long game, but somebody always ends up broke afterwards, you know? And you know what? If you're going that long, good for you. All right, I've said too much. All right, have a great day. Todd, what do you think it is?
4: Walking the dog.
0: Walking the dog's a good one. Not the answer I'm looking for, though. Thank you. Hey, Vicky. All right, Vicky, what do you think it is? 38% of Americans think they're out of shape or realize they're out of shape when they do this. What is it?
5: Mow the lawn.
0: Mow the lawn's a great guess. That's not the answer I'm looking for. The answer I'm looking for, though, Vicky, is when they bring in the groceries.
5: Ah.
0: Yeah. Are you a one-tripper kind of person, or you go back multiple trips?
5: Nope. All the bags go on the arms. I'll haul them all in at once.
0: That's right. I don't have time for two trips. We're doing it. Look how strong I am, Mom.

0: Melissa, Porter starts school this week, right?
1: Yeah.
0: Are you sad?
1: No. Mama's ready to win.
0: What?
1: It's Melissa and Austin's Backpack to School, where we're stuffing your backpack with a $200 gift card.
0: Oh, right. Yeah, but Melissa, you're not eligible to win that.
1: God bless it. Why did I even have kids?
0: It's Melissa and Austin.

You know, if there's one person you would say is on fire in country music, it's obviously Ella Langley, right? I have a brand new one from her. It's actually one of my, I think it's one of my favorite songs that she's put out from her Dandelion album. We'll play it 3 minutes away on US 99 Chicago's country station, and then you can tell me if you think it's one of your favorites too.

That's the latest from Ella Langley, Love and Life Again. Hey, it's Scotty. All right, so here's the deal. Back to school. This time of year we're in, right? You need some school supplies. I know things can be tight. There's a way that we can help you as well right after Bailey Zimmerman. You'll find out on US 99. 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

0: you, darling.
1: You know, we got a lot of things happening on Friday. We got Stella Lefty's brand new album comes out. We have Casey Musgraves in town, but we also have Dan and Shay's new album coming out on Friday, too. It's called Young. This one's Say So off that album.

0: song.
1: You know I can't play Darius without playing his laugh. At Windy City Smokeout, when he started laughing in one of our interviews, I almost died. I was like beyond happy. I was like, this is the best thing I could have asked for. I can die now, a peaceful, happy man.

Coming up just about 5 minutes away, I mentioned that Dan and Shay, their new album coming out on Friday, but they're also coming to town, so there's a way to win those tickets still. I'll fill you in two songs. Hang out. You'll know. On US 99.

0: Get up early. It'll be worth your wild, as Russell Dickerson, I guess, would say. It'll also be worth your wild to get up early because you can win the tickets with Melissa and Austin to see Dan and Shay tomorrow morning at 8:35.
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10: Coming up, why are parents gambling and pawning their possessions?
11: You're not pawning any of your possessions because kids are expensive.
10: I don't think I've ever pawned anything. I bought stuff from a pawn shop, but I've never sold anything to a pawn shop. Well, but we're going to find out what's going on there. Also, are grades going to be a thing of the past for college freshmen?
11: I wish grades would be a thing of the past for forever.
10: Yeah.
11: You know? Who needs grades?
10: I would have done a lot better if I had no grades when I was a freshman.
11: Right? Because you wouldn't get a grade because you'd be like, you did a good.
10: Yeah.
11: Yeah.
10: More on that on the way. First, song number 7 from Taylor Swift, I Knew It, I Knew You.